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If you're looking for trouble, just look right in my face. 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

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I don't take no orders, no kind of man. I'm only made out of flesh.

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And now your top 20 hits of the week with Ted and Felix. Number 20.

0: single.
1: If you buy it, we'll play it on your top 20 countdown with Ted and Felix. Number 6.